0: then we will then have some sweet pillow talk. I'm bombastic, really fantastic. Don't turn on the boxes, says Mr. Rowe.
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10: A better life with Dr. Sanjay Gupta.
11: In recent years, scientists have really dialed up the urgency to understand PFAS, sometimes referred to as forever chemicals because of how long they take to break down. The latest study found these chemicals may be aging men in their 50s and 60s a bit faster than men who are younger or older or women of any age. Experts we talked to said the accumulation of PFAS may lower testosterone levels in men, impair sperm quality, and increase risks of testicular and kidney cancer. Women, it seems, just seem to be able to clear PFAS faster. Now, whether you're a man or a woman, trying to limit your exposure is a great idea. Three ways to do that. Filter your drinking water. Don't use non-stick cookware like Teflon, and avoid fast food packaging, which are sometimes coated.

0: with these chemicals. I'm Dr. Sanjay Gupta, helping you live a better life.
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2: Maybe some showers hanging around tonight. Cloudy and 47 overnight. Partly cloudy and 67 tomorrow. Clouds and 49 tomorrow night and Saturday. Mix of sun and clouds at 79.
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3: Calling because we were coming by the apartment units today. Wonder if we could have your permission to enter your premises around noon 30 today.
4: No, I'm not going to actually be home around noon today. I'm going to be at work all day long.
3: We'll be in literally 15 minutes, and then we're out.
4: I don't want to have anybody in my apartment when I'm not home. I don't feel comfortable with that. That's all.
3: Something in the apartment that we shouldn't be seeing? Perhaps like an additional pet.
4: I mean, that other dog is my sister's dog.
3: Okay. Well, with that being said, look forward to your next bill with an additional $25 on there.
4: I'm not paying $25 for my sister's dog. No, that's not happening.
3: Well, it is happening, sir. You know why?
4: Why?
3: Because you just been phone checked.

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3: I used to think about immature things. 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Is this really your real phone number?

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Zodiac sign, it must be a Gemini moon, cause we about to go half. 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
12: Cloudy overnight tonight, 47 for the overnight low. Partly cloudy and 67 tomorrow. Tomorrow night, cloudy and 49. And Saturday, a mix of sun and clouds and 79.
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3: You have a job still. 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
3: Look how you talk to people. I will get you in trouble. I'll have your job if I could.
4: I will
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4: Your
3: Can I have your supervisor's number, please?
4: 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You got to look online for that player.
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4: Let me tell you something. You better call up Rachel Rose instead and say, why did you just have me phone check?
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3: You've been summoned to jury duty, and yet you dipping out.
4: 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You gonna tell me where I lived at?
3: So when you got summoned, you shut your mouth. No, you're gonna hear me.
4: And you're gonna listen to me, too. You want me to listen to you? 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
3: Let's get it on, then.
4: It works both ways.
3: Let's get it on, then.
4: 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I'm giving them this number.
3: You gonna be a bitch to hang up on me, then we can't deal it. What's up?
4: Respectable people don't talk like that.
3: Respectable people do tell you, though, that you just been phone checked.
4: You gotta be kidding me.

0: 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Party jams. 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
2: 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She also recommends setting up your space at home, at work, in the car to facilitate movement. 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I'm Dr. Sanjay Gupta, helping you live a better life.
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1: New phone checks every weekday morning right here, and congrats to Jason and Pekin. 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
2: 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Boy.

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Say, I got drive, I don't need a car. 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

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Brian and the Morning Grind. Let's go back to Monday. We were talking about the one word they say, whoever they as experts say, that has stood the test of time is the word cool. It's the one slang word that it has, that almost every generation has used. The word cool. I still use it. Usually I use it like in a sarcastic, uninterested tone. I'm like, somebody will say something I don't really care about, and then I'll say, cool. But sometimes I'm excited, and then I'll say, cool. And then sometimes I'll just acknowledge that I'm listening to somebody, and I think it's cool, but it's not like wildly cool. But then I'll just say, oh, that's cool. The word cool has withstood the test of time. 6, 7 has come and gone. Words like groovy have come and gone. Radical, come and gone. So we went way back. We went back to like the 50s. We found slang terms from the 50s. Why? I don't know. So you can have a conversation with your grandparents when you see them later on. We're going to run through that list. Slang, cool words from like 1954. We'll roll that next. It'll be cool.

How about $5,000 for mom? Right now, the keyword is mom, M-O-M. Type it in at Z923Peoria.com. All right, so you get Thursday today. That's some good news. But then Mother's Day is a couple days away. That was your hint to make sure you buy something for mom. I already did. I did it like a month ago. We were at some show downtown Peoria, and I bought her some collectible knickknacks. So she'll be happy. Plus, I'm her son. So anyway, that's coming up on Sunday. There's your subtle reminder. My mom, I'm trying to think what year she was born in. I should know this stuff. I'm pretty sure she used hip words from the 50s, though. I don't think I've ever heard my mom say the word cool. Maybe I have. Cool is, we were saying earlier that cool is the one word that's stuck around for all the years. They think it started in the 50s, but it's been around in the 60s, 70s, 80s, 90s, the nows, the 2000s, if you will. But, and I still use the word cool every now and then. Usually in a slightly sarcastic, uninterested tone, but not always. Like sometimes I'm like, oh, cool. And then sometimes I just say, cool. And sometimes that's cool. But we looked up words that were hip in the 50s. Well, you can start using them again. Cool Jonah. That's a well-dressed kid. George. George meant money. Spooning your scarf, which I know sounds vulgar. It meant eating your food. I've never heard any of these. Double bubble. That means a cute girl. We should bring that one back. That's fun. What up, double bubble? Bubble bubble. Maybe they wouldn't like that one. Skip my idea about bringing that one back. Bad Dad from Baghdad. That's a guy who thinks he's tough. Also, it sounds like it might have some undesired tones in today's society. Let's not do that one either. There's a fluky. That's a jerk. There's a flip lip. That's a person who makes wisecracks. None of these are used now, but it's good to know them in case we ever run out of dumb things to say, like 6-7. We can go right back to double bubble if we need to. I hope that helps.

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1: Well, if you know who Ted Turner is, he passed away yesterday at the age of 87 it's a rare Lewy body dementia. It's a really bad disease. I mean, all diseases are bad, right? Turner was a pioneer in cable TV and cable news and also pro wrestling. President Trump checked in to refer to him as a friend and one of the greats of all time. Kesha thinks, you know, Kesha, woke up in the morning feeling like P. Diddy, that Kesha, thinks that guys with one eye are hot.
2: That's hot. That's hot. That's hot.
1: And she dated one who was cool, so he was cool and hot. But it wasn't a match because he, quote, smelled kind of like a Subway sandwich that had been sitting in the back of your car for a couple days. There, that's the Kesha we know. That's the kind of girl that you should date if you want to date a cool girl like Kesha. One that refers to people as Subway sandwiches sitting in the back of a car. A new study found that 59% of Gen Z will cancel or renew a streaming service based on one TV show or more. That's me, by the way. I'm not Gen Z, but that's definitely me. Also, 71% stop buying physical music and 70% won't buy physical movies or TV shows. But thank you for listening to the radio still. My mortgage appreciates it. Robert Downey Jr. checks in to say it's absolute horse crap, but he didn't say the word crap, that influencers now on the internet will be the stars of tomorrow. Dave Chappelle checks in. He doesn't think he's against the gay community. He explains why. You can see that. We'll post that after the show at Z923Peoria.com. Click on Brian and the Morning Grind. Amanda Bynes, new eyebrows are definitely a choice. Those new pictures floating around, but she has lost a bunch of weight, by the way. She's trying to get herself back to the best, she says. If you love Friends, Lisa Kudrow was on Tonight Show with Jimmy Fallon. She says Ross and Rachel were not on a break, and even if they were, Rachel shouldn't have taken him back because Ross was a bad boyfriend. If you love some old school, you'll be happy to know Mike D of the Beastie Boys returning to the stage with shows in New York and California. I've been watching those. I'm pretty excited. Also, Mary J. Blige has added 10 dates to her Las Vegas residency. Legally Blonde, the prequel series, it is floating around on YouTube as we speak. That'll be on Prime Video. And the fifth and final season of The Bear will premiere on June 25th. You know what that means? I can finally start watching it because I don't have to worry about it being canceled in the middle of a series. I hate it when that happens. So I will begin watching The Bear finally. Also, we got a really good deal on Netflix thanks to our Verizon discount. It's like $8 a month, but we got to watch commercials. It's okay.

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6: Sometimes you can tell a lot about what someone wants to do offline by looking at what they do online. Let me tell you about Pinterest's first parenting trend report. Pinterest is a huge platform. They have 600 million monthly users, 80 billion searches per month. The report found a shift from the iPad kid era to now, when parents are actually more interested in real-world adventures and hands-on activities. The Global Trends and Insights lead at Pinterest told us families are thoughtfully designing childhoods rooted in creativity, intention, and meaningful experiences. One psychologist we spoke to said he sees this as a reflection of parents' desire to build core capacities in their children: resilience, curiosity, self-regulation, empathy. These things don't grow automatically, but are built through lived experience. I'm Dr. Sanjay Gupta, helping you live a better life.
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0: we got a Friday. Hey, Brian and the Morning Grind. Anything you missed on the show this week? There's a bunch up there. 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We got Mother's Day on Sunday. 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You should have bought your flowers and whatever else by now for mom. If not, you got till like 3 o'clock today. Then all the Walgreens and all the Hy-Vees are all going to be picked over. And for the people that just remembered Sunday is Mother's Day, you're going to be like, damn, Sunday is Mother's Day. So whether it's for a mom or a mom-like person or somebody special in their life, whatever, mom can be celebrated in so many different ways. All right, we got to do a phone check this morning. This is a mom, and I swear to Lord, she had a heart attack on this. Clarissa Jenkins getting her fired up. She's in Washington. Is this Nancy in Washington? Courtesy of her kids. And listen to the part where she just starts heavy breathing. We thought we were have to call 911 in the middle of this phone call. All right, let's listen in. This morning's phone check starts right now. And a new phone check at 7:50 this morning.
1: Hello?
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4: Hi.
5: Hi, can I speak to the owner of the household, please?
4: Speaking.
5: Calling in regards to certain houses in the neighborhood that have received complaints because of their front yards.
4: Whose house?
5: Your house, ma'am.
4: Well, ma'am, I want you to drive down the front of my street right now and come and look at my house. I think you're confusing me for somebody else's address.
5: Well, I did drive by, and that's why I'm calling you, because I wrote down your address, because there was three houses there that really, the yards were not very appropriate.
4: Excuse me. I cut my grass last Wednesday, ma'am. I do it every Wednesday. I water every evening. Mm-hmm. My grass is not that tall for only being a week.
5: What about the crab grass that's growing there in the yard?
4: That's my neighbor's. That has nothing to do with me.
5: Hold on a second now. You don't got to get down on me. I'm just telling you, I personally drove by your house, and it looked like dookie.
4: I think you need to redrive by my house. I got the best-looking house on the block. I've been here 11 years. I don't live like white trailer trash, honey. Do you understand that?
5: Well, I just want to let you know that we are recommending your house for 1 week suspension.
4: Well, I'd like to see you try some kind of bullshit like that, my dear.
5: Ma'am, the bottom line is that your yard was the foulest in the neighborhood.
4: There ain't no way. You need to come and see the trailer trash that lives around me. There's no way it's my house.
5: Okay, Heifer, listen real quick. I'm going to come down there.
4: You think you calling a heifer?
5: You better watch your mouth.
4: If my yard bothers you so bad, then you get your heifery nasty down here and clean my grass. What you got me?
5: You understand me?
4: Come on, girl. Is that all you got?
5: No, that's not all I got. I also want to let you know that you just got found. Check.
4: Oh, my God. I can't believe this is happening.
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15: A better life with Dr. Sanjay Gupta.
16: We are finally starting to learn more things we can do to keep our brain sharp as we age. A lot of people think crossword puzzles or Sudoku might do the trick, but the science doesn't really bear that out. What one recent study found, though, was that a certain type of brain training seems to have a significant impact on cognition as we get older. It wasn't memory or even problem-solving tasks that moved the needle. It was an interactive computerized game that tested the ability to recognize two separate images in faster and faster sequences. It's what we call a task of divided attention. in which you don't have a conscious strategy on how to improve. That's according to the study's lead author. You're just trying to do the best you can to figure out how to divide your attention. Now, the game in this study was called Double Decision. If you want to find it and try it out yourself. I'm Dr. Sanjay Gupta, helping you live a better life.
17: 5 cents per gallon bonus.
7: 66 for the high today, downtown Peoria. Some storms and showers off, not clouds too, but sun on Saturday and Sunday. 80 for the high. Don't forget, Sunday is Mother's Day. And last chance for $5,000 from Mom at Z923Peoria.com.
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was everyone? Cinco de Mayo. Y'all made it. I was on my non-drinking bender. I was on a dry bender Saturday, Sunday, Monday. And I thought, you know what? I'm just going to run it all the way till Saturday because we got a big weekend. We're doing a couple parties. So I'm just going to go for 5-6 days without drinking. Not a big deal. But then all of a sudden, what happened was Cinco de Mayo popped up in the middle of my schedule. That's called poor planning. So I did have some tequila, 7 shots, on Cinco de Mayo. And they were mixed with margarita also. And that was early in the day. That was like at 4 o'clock. And we didn't leave there till like 9 o'clock or something. So there was no problem driving. Everyone's fine. Thanks for your concern. This lady was also celebrating Cinco de Mayo. We'd like you to meet her. She is very specific about what she was drinking. And she didn't celebrate Cinco de Mayo at just a Mexican place. She also celebrated at a McDonald's, and we have proof. So we're going to share that with you. This is her talking. This isn't even us. This is her. We're going to roll that audio next on Z92.3.

0: lady. This is her account of the facts, not even ours. We're like a news station. We just pass along the news. This is her celebrations after Cinco de Mayo. She'll let us know exactly what kind of drink she was drinking to celebrate Cinco de Mayo. But then, also on the way home, she didn't have enough tacos. So on the way home, she stopped at another place, McDonald's, and there's proof. Again, we're just reporting the facts.
1: Did you have anything to drink while you were at the bowling alley?
2: I had a Top Chef Margarita Grand Marnier and Patron.
0: I just want to mention, when the police ask you things, and I'm not a lawyer and I'm not a cop, you can just respond. And this doesn't just go for police questions. You can just respond with yes or no. That's all you have to say. In any conversation, you don't have to offer more details like this.
2: I had a Top Chef Margarita Grand Marnier and Patron.
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4: Right here on the floorboard. This was over on its side.
0: That was a Happy Meal from McDonald's full of Heineken bottles. So, that is not on the menu. I know the McRib is gone, but I didn't know the Heineken Happy Meal was gone, too.
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3: I used to think about immature things. You know, like, do you love me? Do you want me? Are you gonna call me like you said you would? 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

something about a conservative regular girl that still can beat up jazz. Thorough as f- don't need your jazz. Psychic as f- can reach up jazz. Zodiac sign, it must be a Gemini moon, cause we about to go half. Mistakenly, nobody been in a bag, but how many

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It's Z92.3. Brian and the Morning Grind. Sunday is Mother's Day. I hope that helps somebody. I already got my mom's gift. I got my mom's gift like a couple months ago. We were at some show downtown Peoria, and they had things because she's from Iowa. So they had Iowa wood cutout things. So I got two options I can do here. I can say that I made it because I'm handy, but she knows I'm not a woodworker. Or I can just tell her I got it for her. So I'll probably go with the truth. If you want a shot at $5,000, that is still open today. The keyword is mom, M-O-M, at Z923Peoria.com. What would your mom do with $5,000? My mom would blow it on knickknacks at the Dollar Tree. I'm not even making that up. 2 weeks later, that $5,000 would be gone. But everyone would have really cool knickknacks from the Dollar Tree. So, all my friends and family. Dads are probably going to get it wrong for Mother's Day. That's what experts say. Because dads don't listen? Why? That's what I'm curious about. You got a couple more days to come up with something good, dads. Don't wait till the last minute. Come on, do it for the rest of us men. I'm not even that manly, but I do know that moms don't like to be forgotten. Even if they say they're like, oh, don't worry about me. That does not mean that. Whenever, I will say this, whenever a girl has ever said that to me, oh, don't worry, let's not do gifts. Nope, we're doing something. But why are dads going to mess it up on Mother's Day? They're probably going to get it wrong. We will tell you what experts are saying. We're like 2 minutes away on Z92.3.

Brian and the Morning Grind on TikTok, Snap, IG, and Facebook is Red Hot Brian Scott. Oh, something we talked about earlier in the week is the mom who will not sit in the back seat. It's the son. It's her son, and then he's got his new girlfriend with him, and she just goes to jump in the front seat, and mom says no. Go watch that video. That's up at Brian and the Morning Grind to Go podcast at Z923Peoria.com. Coming up Sunday, it's Mother's Day. Experts say dads are probably going to get it wrong. A mom is going viral because she says Mother's Day isn't all it's cracked up to be. Dads are almost certain to get something wrong that day. She suggests that moms should pick one small thing that will make them happy on Sunday and do it themselves. I've been around my mom all my life and vice versa. And so I asked her, I said, what do you want to do on Sunday? And she says she wants to go to the winery. So we're going to the winery. Anybody ever been to Mackinac Winery? Are they open? Is it good? I have a series of questions. This is nothing against any winery. I just don't like wine. Let's make Mother's Day special for me, too. We'll post a video of the mom after the show because she swears a lot, so we can't play the video, right? She suggested that it doesn't have to be the best day ever. Just make it so it doesn't break you. She also said to pick one small thing that will make yourself, mom, happy. And just do it for yourself. Don't rely on anybody else. Strong, independent woman. If you're that strong and independent, chances are the dad's not around. You figure it out for yourself. And kudos to you for doing that. Sometimes on Mother's Day, my mom would give me $20 and just tell me to go away. That's how she wanted to celebrate Mother's Day. I don't blame her.

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0: it's going to be a nice weekend, I think, right, for moms everywhere. On Sunday is Mother's Day. That's your alert that Sunday is Mother's Day. Trying to help you out. It's Brian in the Morning Grind. We got to do Celebrity Dirty in seconds here. We're excited because it's the kickoff season. It's the kickoff weekend, too, for St. Jude Summer Rides, along with Walter's brothers, Harley Davidson and Budweiser. And, of course, we do stops every single Thursday night and sometimes on Saturdays and sometimes on Sundays. Last year, we collected just locally right here in Peoria in Central Illinois. This is totally true, along with Walter's brothers and all of our stops, $1.3 million. And all that money goes to St. Jude. So it's good on you, Peoria, Central Illinois. We're back at it again this year, and it finally feels like spring has started, right? We are about 30 minutes away from Ask a Lawyer Anything with Sean and Dan Cusack. They'll be in the studio. They can answer anything you want. You can text it in, 309-674-9292, or you can reach out to them directly, whatever you want to do. Let's jump in and do some dirty.
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0: Oh, let's talk about moms real quick, right? Because of Mother's Day weekend. Kitty Foreman from That 70s Show, that's ranked as the best TV mom of all time. Maura Rose from Schitt's Creek follows at number two. Morticia Adams from The Addams Family is third. There's a

0: whole list we'll post up later after the show. Well, remember the TV show My Name is Earl? Remember Jamie Presley? She was in that. She's 48 years old now. And what's next in her acting career? Well, she's on OnlyFans. She says it allows her to, quote, create what I want, how I want, and share it directly with the people who've supported me for years. You ever watch the movie Mrs. Doubtfire? There was supposed to be a Mrs. Doubtfire 2, but Robin Williams passed away. Sally Field says that on the set of Mrs. Doubtfire, Robin Williams was constantly making everyone laugh except her. She didn't find what he was doing funny, and that drove him crazy. People thought Ryan Seacrest looked thin and sickly in pictures he posted. I was one of those people. When I watched Wheel of Fortune, I said, what is wrong with him? Eat some carbs, bro. A source says Ryan is, quote, doing and looking fantastic, despite what your eyes may tell you. I said that part. And stories saying otherwise are just plain false. Still, go ahead and please eat some carbs, Ryan Seacrest. Thanks. Let's talk about Jennifer Lopez for a minute. Drag performer Mia Starr says that being a backup dancer for J-Lo was the worst experience ever. During the second day of rehearsals, J-Lo had them take their shirt off in front of everyone, then lectured them about self-care and going to the gym. Congrats to Dave Coulier from Full House. He's also a comedian. He lost 45 pounds. He hasn't eaten solid foods in months due to his cancer treatment. Mark Hamill from Star Wars Motion Pictures, the saga. Was that Luke? Luke Skywalker? Oh, don't attack me if I'm wrong. He has apologized for sharing an image of President Trump dead in a grave. With her daytime talk show ending, Kelly Clarkson says she will return to The Voice for season 30. And finally, Kodak Black was arrested in Florida the other day for alleged drug trafficking. That's weird. The rapper that rapped about drug trafficking got arrested for drug trafficking. What? That is so random.
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0: All right, we got sun this morning at 51 downtown Peoria. Up to 63 for the high. Lots of sun on the weekend, though. 80. 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

0: and the TuneIn app. It's always free to listen to it. Z92.3 Peoria. Today is Friday, and that means we're 2 days away from Mother's Day. That means today is the day you should be buying flowers or gifts or cards or whatever. Don't forget about mom or whoever you consider a mom. It could even be a father or a brother or a sister or some other. That wasn't supposed to rhyme, but it worked out really well. Happy Mother's Day in advance from all of us.
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three good text questions for Ask a Lawyer Anything. That is 9 minutes away. The guys are right across from the studios downtown Peoria, so we can literally see them walking across the street coming up to the studio. We get them for 2 minutes as Ask a Lawyer Anything, Z92.3. And we'll get things wrapped up for the end of a show on a Friday. Oh, that includes the Friday song.

Dan and Sean Cusack in the studio. Come on in. Or ask a lawyer anything. This is your chance to ask them anything if they can't get to it on the air. We only get them for 2 minutes, so that means they can text you guys, right? All right, 309-674-9292. Thumbs up. Let's do this.

0: so cute that you say it in synchronicity.
1: I know we only get you for a couple minutes. Let me grab this email from Sarah. She says, a while back I got hurt at work. I'm finally going to go ahead and take the workman's comp and do my leave. But is there anything I should know before I get ready to do all of this workman's comp stuff? I'll let you take it from there.
2: I think there's kind of three major things, you know, first being, you know, understand that the work comp system is no fault. You know, if you're hurt on the job, that's the injury and that's compensable.
1: Okay, makes sense. Dan, I see you have your hand up. Go ahead.
3: In the beginning, particularly, you should realize, I mean, you cannot have somebody else send you to their doctor at that point. You have an absolute right to go to your doctor.
1: To your own doctor.
3: Yes. Mm-hmm.
1: Yeah, not the company doctor.
2: Right.
1: But absolutely. They'll probably tell you, you got to go to our doctor.
2: They'll tell you that, okay. Sure.
3: Yeah. That's right. Now.
2: Yeah. Well, they won't tell you about a lot of things that you're entitled to, a lot of the benefits that exist.
1: Which are what?
2: Well, there's a lot of things. I mean, there's a huge list of them, but a lot of the common ones are, you know, temporary wage benefits, you know, or a potential settlement if you're injured permanently. You know, for example, you know, while you're off work with an injury, you're entitled to what's called total temporary disability. We call it TTD, you know, and that's 2/3 your average weekly wage while you're off work. You know, it's based upon your pay rate and all that stuff, but, you know, you're entitled to that. They'll say, no, you got to go on disability or you got to do this, but that's not always the case. You know, they've got insurance. They've got workers' comp insurance that's supposed to be paying you that 2/3.
1: And I don't know this for a fact because I'm not a lawyer, but I'm going to throw this out there. If you tell them, if you tell the company that you got hurt at, if you say, well, I have representation,
2: mm-hmm.
1: and it happens to be you two or whoever, that company can't retaliate and be angry at you for having a lawyer and protecting yourself.
2: That's exactly right. They cannot fire you for being injured at work. Right. Now, that's not to say that they won't try.
1: But isn't that retaliation, though?
2: It is,
1: yeah.
2: But they...
1: So that's another lawsuit.
2: Right.
1: Yeah.
2: And a lot of times, they can make it very hard to prove that retaliation. However, I mean, it's a good deterrent for them.
1: Yeah. Yeah. Every Friday, we do Ask a Lawyer Anything. If you need Dan and Sean Cusack, what's the best way to reach out to you?
2: Yeah, you can get us on our website, which is PeoriaLawFirm.com, or the old school way.

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0: Adams, three things you should know.
1: All right, number three on the list of things you should know from today's show. Dads are probably going to get it wrong on Mother's Day. That's Sunday, by the way. Research says that moms just would really like to have a day to themselves, and whatever gift that dad's going to give is probably the wrong gift anyway. So that should reduce some costs now that we know that. Number two on the list of things you should know from today's show. Kitty Foreman from That 70s Show is ranked as the best TV mom of all time currently, followed by Maura Rose from Schitt's Creek. She's at number two, and Morticia Addams from The Addams Family is third place. Oh, wow, the times have changed. Remember when Florence Henderson from The Brady Bunch was the number one TV mom? Well, things change. And number one on the list of things you should know from today's show, if you go to Chipotle over the weekend, they say if you want bigger portions, just ask. That's all you got to do. So that's the new thing for Chipotle. Yes, I would like bigger portions. I'm telling you that right now. No matter where I go, I don't eat like I used to, but I would still like some bigger portions. All right, I'll see you back here Saturday night. I'm your host for Saturday Night House Party. We are live on your radio and your favorite app, like the iHeart app, the TuneIn app. It's Saturday Night House Party, all the throwbacks and party jams. It's something mom would love to listen to. Mother's Day is Sunday, by the way. Spend some time with your mom or somebody that you call mom or you think of as mom or that is a momly figure. They'll appreciate it, and it'll make your day better. All right, we got to end the show with the Friday song. We all ready? One, two, three, in.

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11: A Better Life with Dr. Sanjay Gupta.
12: You know, one of the weirder things I've seen on social media lately is parents feeding their babies butter. Like whole sticks of butter. They swear that it helps them feel fuller after meals and get a good night's sleep, among other things. There's actually something to this. You know, butter is full of fat, which a rapidly growing infant needs, but eating butter all the time results in, quote, boxing out other important nutrients they need as well. Spokesperson for the Academy of Nutrition and Dietetics told us she recommends half a teaspoon to a teaspoon melted and then added to a puree. Or as they get older, you can drizzle oil or melted butter over cooked vegetables, she told us. We never say just give butter by itself, and it's not the only source of fat she would recommend. Avocados, hummus, fish, they are great sources of fat as well. And also, great foods to introduce. I'm Dr. Sanjay Gupta, helping you live a better life.
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8: We are finally starting to learn more things we can do to keep our brains sharp as we age. A lot of people think crossword puzzles or Sudoku might do the trick, but the science doesn't really bear that out. What one recent study found, though, was that a certain type of brain training seems to have a significant impact on cognition as we get older. It wasn't memory or even problem-solving tasks that moved the needle. It was an interactive computerized game that tested the ability to recognize two separate images in faster and faster sequences. It's what we call a task of divided attention, in which you don't have a conscious strategy on how to improve. That's according to the study's lead author. You're just trying to do the best you can to figure out how to divide your attention. Now, the game in this study was called Double Decision. If you want to find it and try it out yourself. I'm Dr. Sanjay Gupta, helping you live a better life.
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You get to see Chris Brown and Usher. You pick the city anywhere you want to go. Airfare, hotel, a couple tickets to show in the VIP lounge. 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
2: All right, we got new phone checks every weekday morning right here. And congrats to Sandy in Peoria on her divorce. And also, she's the newest victim of the I Just Got Phone Check Club.
3: Did you change your name, your name back to your maiden name?
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3: Technically aren't allowed to do that.
4: The judge signed off on it.
3: No, he thought he was signing an autograph that you wanted.
4: But the judge signed off on it. 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
3: to
4: marry me.
3: Don't.
4: Who are you? I am. What? I am. 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
2: Mostly cloudy today with a chance of pop-up showers at high 68. Tonight, partly cloudy, 49. Then tomorrow, mostly sunny and warmer with a high 77. Right now, it's 62.
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2: Hope has a number, and it's 988.
3: Still a chance of showers today and a high of 70, decreasing clouds of 51 overnight tonight. Mostly sunny and 78 tomorrow. Tomorrow night, mostly cloudy, chance of showers at 51.
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0: these videos, if they don't seem natural, if there's something off about them, the audio or the video, it's probably AI generated. And if you come across something that does pique your interest, see if you can find evidence of it from other sources. I promise you this, if I discover something incredible that you need to know about, I'm going to talk about it somewhere that you can easily find, not on some shady social media site. I'm Dr. Sanjay Gupta, helping you live a better life.
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You know what? Maybe I don't want to ask this. We'll find out coming up in 6 minutes.

Peori's Hit, Z92.3. Someone on Reddit asked, what's something you do when you're completely alone that you would never admit to anyone in real life? And some of the best answers are walking around with no pants on. Yes. And shouting obscenities about people I don't like out loud. Was this survey taken in downtown Peoria?

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Grab Z92.3 Peoria on Alexa and Google. Mother's Day coming up on Sunday, and a mom has gone viral because she says Mother's Day isn't all it's cracked up to be, and dads are almost certain to get something wrong that day. She suggests that moms should pick one small thing that will make them happy on Sunday and do it themselves.

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Peoria's Hits, Z92.3, Friday, August 21st. 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

0: Still a chance of storms today. High of 70, decreasing clouds, 51 tonight. Mostly sunny and 78 tomorrow. Mostly cloudy, chance of showers, and 51 tomorrow night. And Sunday, mostly sunny and a high of 70.
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What up? It's Jordan. You can always get us on the text line, 309-674-9292. Coming up after 5 o'clock, I'll give you another keyword for your chance to win that trip to see Chris Brown and Usher anywhere. And there's currently a contest to find America's coolest soccer mom.

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There's a new contest to find America's coolest soccer mom. One winner will receive $1,000, a custom tumbler, and a quote-unquote nugget dipping tray. 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
14: A better life with Dr. Sanjay Gupta.
15: We are finally starting to learn more things we can do to keep our brains sharp as we age. A lot of people think crossword puzzles or Sudoku might do the trick, but the science doesn't really bear that out. What one recent study found, though, was that a certain type of brain training seems to have a significant impact on cognition as we get older. It wasn't memory or even problem-solving tasks that moved the needle. It was an interactive computerized game that tested the ability to recognize two separate images in faster and faster sequences. It's what we call a task of divided attention, in which you don't have a conscious strategy on how to improve. That's according to the study's lead author. You're just trying to do the best you can to figure out how to divide your attention. Now, the game in this study was called Double Decision. If you want to find it and try it out yourself. I'm Dr. Sanjay Gupta, helping you live a better life.
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Decreasing clouds, 51 overnight tonight. Mostly sunny and 78 tomorrow. Mostly cloudy, chance of showers and 51 tomorrow night. And Sunday, mostly sunny and a high of 70.

Peoria's hit Z92.3, and today is Dumb Criminal Today. A 34-year-old man in Florida was operating a drone while intoxicated on Monday. When he buzzed a vehicle with it, he also assaulted the driver because he thought the guy had been following him.

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2: Yeah, new phone checks every weekday morning right here. And congrats to Marcus and Peoria. Latest victim of the I Just Got Phone Check Club. Courtesy of his girl.
3: Calling because we were coming by the apartment units today. 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
4: No, I'm not going to actually be home around noon today. 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
4: 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I don't feel comfortable with that. 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
3: 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You know why?
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1: Decreasing clouds in 51 tonight. Mostly sunny and 78 tomorrow. Mostly cloudy. Chance of storms in 51 tomorrow night. And Sunday, mostly sunny. High of 70.
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Peoria's Head, Z92.3 New York City, welcomed its first full-scale casino. Before this, the only way New Yorkers could gamble was riding the subway at night.

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5: Good morning.
6: Hello?
5: Hello.
6: Hi. I saw the ad. Are you the driver?
5: Yes. I tell people move their vehicles wherever they need to go.
6: Okay, that's exactly what I'm looking for.
5: Yeah.
6: We're right at the border of Mexico right now, and we're looking for a driver to drive a truck back for us.
5: Okay, that sounds very good.
6: Okay, basically, so what's going to happen? Here's how it's going to work. You are going to arrive. We're going to have a driver pick you up, Carlos.
5: Okay.
6: Okay, he will take you to a destination, but he's going to blindfold you. Okay, because we can't let anyone. It's kind of like a secret place. You understand, like a secret.
5: Oh, I mean, there's not anything kind of legal going on.
6: Oh no! It's more like we're trying to keep a surprise for the community because we're building something.
5: I see.
6: Can I ask you something personal?
5: Uh huh.
6: Can you keep your mouth shut?
5: Yeah.
6: Okay. Just we're just sub hiring you out.
5: Okay.
6: We're gonna call you Mr. Blue. That's what you're going to be referred to.
5: Okay. What were you thinking in terms of pay?
6: This is a high-paying job.
5: Okay.
6: Because of the product that you're carrying, we could do you a $10,000 fee.
5: A $10,000 fee.
6: Correct.
5: Okay. That's all you need is a driver.
6: We just need a driver who is willing to do professional work for a professional fee and who won't rat out.
5: Okay.
6: Now let me ask you a question because we had an issue with our last driver.
5: Okay.
6: You ever been to prison?
5: I have never been to prison.
6: If you ever go or something ever happened to you, kick someone's ass the first night you're there.
5: Okay. Well, okay. So how does I mean? How? Why would I ever? I'm not going to get in any trouble with this.
6: Oh no, I'm just asking.
5: Okay.
6: The guy who you're going to be seeing is Mr. Pink.
5: Mr. Pink.
6: And when you see him, just tell him that you've been phone checked.
5: Really?
3: Boom! You've just been phone checked.
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